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1: I'm Keith Hopper. D55 Weekend News Blast. Law enforcement will be present this long weekend, making sure everyone is traveling safe. Tips like not driving impaired, fatigued, distracted, or buckled up are common infractions that police are looking for. The theme of Operation Impact 2026 this weekend is Safety is in Your Hands. Authorities are reminding residents to be mindful of wildlife roaming around this fall. Several sightings in the area of deer, bears, moose, and even coyotes on High Level's west side have been reported. Officials say to keep your distance, do not feed the wildlife, and stay alert, especially on walking trails. Residents in Alberta could start booking fall immunizations for RSV, COVID, and influenza. Bookings can be done online by calling HealthLink or by directly contacting a pharmacy. Meanwhile, flu season in Alberta is off to a rough start. Data indicates that there have been over 400 cases of influenza with one death since the season began on August the 30th. Fire Prevention Week is this week, meaning getting set for winter and taking precautions like checking detectors and safely charging devices. The theme in 2026 is centered around lithium batteries, with Chief Dave LeBlanc of Northern Sunrise County saying the RISC program also took place, where it's gotten the message across.
2: It's quite an event. It's our 20th anniversary. First brought the party program to Peace River in 2005, and then been doing it every year since. It's great, and it's working. In the county, we haven't had a fatality or a drunk driving incident with a youth since 2015.
1: The chief says many resources are available for parents, kids, and students to learn and relearn about fire safety. For more on these stories, you can visit our website.

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1: Like open the fridge and stuff, and there would be food laid out for us with little pre-wrapped sausages and things.
0: Mm.
1: They have pre-wrapped sausages, but they don't have pre-wrapped bacon.
0: Well, can you blame them?
1: Yeah.

0: Minecraft in.
1: Of course we will. We just need more. And buy really expensive ketchups with it.
2: That's right. All the fanciest Dijon ketchup.
1: Mmm.

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11: Ever agree to split the bill? 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
1: I'm Keith Hopper with the T55 Weekend News Blast. Fish and Wildlife are investigating a series of deaths to grizzly bears in the Northwest. One was located September 30th near Swan Hills, and another was reported the next day between Little Smoky and Fox Creek. Authorities are looking for information in both cases and are requesting people to call the Report a Poacher line. In the RCMP's weekly wanted file, authorities in the area are looking for Kenneth James Auger. His last known whereabouts was in High Level, and he's noted for activities in Jean d'Or Prairie and Fox Lake. Police say do not approach. Just call 911. The Weather Network is previewing an above-normal projection for winter in the Northwest. The current El Nino pattern is predicting temperatures to be as much as 8 degrees above average. Winter weather is still on the radar from time to time, but not in long-lasting stretches. The 2027 Alberta Pond Hockey Championships has been canceled. Officials are hoping to run the event in 2028, but volunteers and board members are needed. The provincial government is investing $2 million into 14 community-based programs to strengthen mental health supports. Locally, the Sucker Creek First Nation is a benefactor of part of this grant. The Salvation Army has their Coats for Kids campaign and local food drive up and running this fall. Staples from the pantry are needed to try and stock the food shelves and can be accepted anytime. The gift of warmth with winter coats and snowsuits can be dropped off at Style Right Cleaners in downtown Peace River until the end of November. For more on these stories, you can visit our website and download the app for local news delivered straight to your phone. For Trending 55, I'm Keith Hopper.
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2: 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The program wraps October 31st.
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1: 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You're allowed to like this next song. We're not going to tell anyone, Terry. 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
1: I'm Keith Hopper with the T55 Weekend News Blast. Travelers in the Northwest will be needing to make adjustments in driving this Thanksgiving long weekend. That's because rain, sometimes mixed with snow, is in the forecast for at least the first half of this weekend. Authorities are reminding motorists to drive to the conditions and to allow extra time to get to your destination. Authorities across the region are asking hunters to be mindful of the rules this hunting season. Tips like inspecting, properly storing and unloading firearms safely, carrying proper tags and permits, and being prepared for emergencies are keys to enjoying the hunt. Corporal David Fogarty of the Manning RCMP says treating land, landowners, fellow hunters, and the rules with respect helps everyone have a safe hunting season. An Amber Alert was issued this week but was canceled shortly after in a suspected child abduction case. Valley View RCMP say 7-year-old Aspen Wilson was located within a few hours of the alert and the suspect was arrested. It's believed Wilson was taken from her home by her stepfather, Alexander Stone. Advanced polls open next week in Alberta for the provincial referendum. Officials are asking people to consider working on election night on October 19th, as workers are especially desired in the Peace River, Central Peace Notley, and Lesser Slave Lake ridings. Also, the advising of voters to do their homework to understand the questions is recommended. Safety precautions around the house and the office are being undertaken this week during Fire Prevention Week. Dave LeBlanc, the fire chief of Northern Sunrise County, says resources are available for all ages.
2: We also have guest speakers that go out to the schools, primarily targeting those that are about to drive. But across the board, we have children's books and coloring books and stuff of all ages that they can start learning about fire safety and safety messages early.
1: Activities this week included the RISC program, formerly the party program, for teens ready to get behind the wheel for the first time. 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
1: I'm Keith Hopper. D55 Weekend News Blast. Law enforcement will be present this long weekend, making sure everyone is traveling safe. Tips like not driving impaired, fatigued, distracted, or buckled up are common infractions that police are looking for. The theme of Operation Impact 2026 this weekend is Safety is in Your Hands. Authorities are reminding residents to be mindful of wildlife roaming around this fall. Several sightings in the area of deer, bears, moose, and even coyotes on High Level's west side have been reported. Officials say to keep your distance, do not feed the wildlife, and stay alert, especially on walking trails. Residents in Alberta could start booking fall immunizations for RSV, COVID, and influenza. Bookings can be done online by calling HealthLink or by directly contacting a pharmacy. Meanwhile, flu season in Alberta is off to a rough start. Data indicates that there have been over 400 cases of influenza with one death since the season began on August the 30th. Fire Prevention Week is this week, meaning getting set for winter and taking precautions like checking detectors and safely charging devices. The theme in 2026 is centered around lithium batteries, with Chief Dave LeBlanc of Northern Sunrise County saying the RISC program also took place, where it's gotten the message across.
2: It's quite an event. It's our 20th anniversary. First brought the party program to Peace River in 2005, and then been doing it every year since. It's great, and it's working. In the county, we haven't had a fatality or a drunk driving incident with the youth since 2015.
1: The chief says many resources are available for parents, kids, and students to learn and relearn about fire safety. 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
2: I'm Keith Hopper with the T55 Weekend News Blast. Fish and Wildlife are investigating a series of deaths to grizzly bears in the Northwest. One was located September 30th near Swan Hills, and another was reported the next day between Little Smoky and Fox Creek. Authorities are looking for information in both cases and are requesting people to call the Report a Poacher line. In the RCMP's weekly wanted file, authorities in the area are looking for Kenneth James Auger. His last known whereabouts was in High Level, and he's noted for activities in Jean d'Or Prairie and Fox Lake. Police say do not approach. Just call 911. The Weather Network is previewing an above-normal projection for winter in the Northwest. The current El Niño pattern is predicting temperatures to be as much as 8 degrees above average. Winter weather is still on the radar from time to time, but not in long

0: stock the food shelves and can be accepted any time. The gift of warmth with winter coats and snowsuits can be dropped off at Style Right Cleaners in downtown Peace River until the end of November. 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

Jared Gomes here with ya. It's Kix FM, and hopefully you are having yourself a fantastic Monday. You know what's special about today? It's Thanksgiving. So make sure you let us know what you're thankful for over on our Facebook page. Posted a video up there, so leave it in the comments. Let me know what you're thankful for, or you can text in 624-1061 and let me know there as well. Let's get talking about it. I mean, there is a lot of things to be thankful for this year. I mean, a lot of maybe not great things that have happened. We had a rough start to the year with the winter, but of course, maybe you're just thankful you got through it all, in which case, that is a valid response. I mean, for me, I think it's always just the classics, right? Friends, family, the Thanksgiving dinner I had was amazing. And also I'm going to say air fryers this year. Air fryers, fantastic. I know some people have been on them for like years at this point, but I only got mine this year. Amazing. So thankful for air fryers. But let me know your response on that Facebook page and text line as we have got Sumi, Audrey Hubbard, Kix FM.

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1: Jared here with ya, and we got your Movie Monday contest. This is posted up on our Facebook page. Head on down there and let me know, because since Heart of the Beast is playing in theaters, I want to know, if you were in a plane crash in the Alaskan wilderness, could you survive the elements and make it back home? Let me know for your chance to win a pair of tickets to River City Cinema, but I think I could do it. You know, I was in air cadets. We did survival training. I think I could manage to do something. Maybe not survive as long as they do in the movie. But you know what? I think I could still make it out of the situation as long as it wasn't too long. You know, I can set up a basic shelter. As long as there's the right materials, I can start a fire. I think I could, manage resources and survive. The real question comes into who else survives. Just me? Are there others? Because then that, creates a whole other situation. But I think I could do it. Could you? Leave your comment over on the Facebook page for your chance to win a pair of tickets to River City Cinema. Sometimes

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1: I'm Keith Hopper with the T55 Weekend News Blast. Travelers in the Northwest will be needing to make adjustments in driving this Thanksgiving long weekend. That's because rain, sometimes mixed with snow, is in the forecast for at least the first half of this weekend. Authorities are reminding motorists to drive to the conditions and to allow extra time to get to your destination. Authorities across the region are asking hunters to be mindful of the rules this hunting season. Tips like inspecting, properly storing and unloading firearms safely, carrying proper tags and permits, and being prepared for emergencies are keys to enjoying the hunt. Corporal David Fogarty of the Manning RCMP says treating land, landowners, fellow hunters, and the rules with respect helps everyone have a safe hunting season. An Amber Alert was issued this week but was canceled shortly after in a suspected child abduction case. Valley View RCMP say 7-year-old Aspen Wilson was located within a few hours of the alert and the suspect was arrested. It's believed Wilson was taken from her home by her stepfather, Alexander Stone. Advanced polls open next week in Alberta for the provincial referendum. Officials are asking people to consider working on election night on October 19th, as workers are especially desired in the Peace River, Central Peace Notley, and Lesser Slave Lake ridings. Also, the advising of voters to do their homework to understand the questions is recommended. Safety precautions around the house and the office are being undertaken this week during Fire Prevention Week. Dave LeBlanc, the fire chief of Northern Sunrise County, says resources are available for all ages.
2: We also have guest speakers that go out to the schools, primarily targeting those that are about to drive. But across the board, we have children's books and coloring books and stuff of all ages that they can start learning about fire safety and safety messages early.
1: Activities this week included the RISC program, formerly the party program, for teens ready to get behind the wheel for the first time. 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
1: Hey.
0: Now, Tam, with Heart of the Beast currently playing in theaters, I gotta know, if you were in a plane crash in the Alaskan wilderness, do you think you could survive the elements and make it back home?
1: Ooh, I'd say a solid maybe.
0: Solid maybe. Do you got, like, any survival experience, any survival training where you're like, okay, that's I know what I'm doing?
1: Not anything hands-on, but with the amount of, like, Survivor I've watched, I'm hoping it'll come in handy.
0: Okay. What would be your first course of action after the plane crash?
1: Try to find something to A, eat, and or B, like, a fire or something to get warm.
0: Okay, good start. There's potential here. I think you could do it. See, I have faith in myself. I mean, I did, like, air cadets. We did survival training. We did some things. I feel like I could at least start a little bit and maybe start to make my way out of there. But, hey, you know what? Who's to say what actually happened? But do you think you can do it? Leave your comment over on the Facebook page for your chance to enter in and win Movie Monday.

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1: Jared here with you. It's Kix FM Mornings, and we are talking about what you're thankful for this year. And you can text in to our text line 624-1061 or leave a comment over on our Facebook page. I posted a video there as well. But we've been getting some responses rolling in. So what are people saying here today? Well, we had Josh write in saying, I'm thankful for my new job. I didn't have one for a few months, but luckily was recently able to find one, and it's been going great so far. Plus, money in the bank is a positive. Yeah, I gotta agree with you there. Being able to work and make some money, definitely a good thing. So, okay, once again, congrats on the job. We also had Sophie write in saying, I'm just thankful for my friends. I'm glad they hang out with me each and every week. We play games, watch movies, and just have fun together. My life wouldn't be the same without them. Aw, that's a sweet response. So make sure you share yours. We'd love to see what you're thankful for this year. Or on our Facebook and on our text line, 624-1061.

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1: I'm Keith Hopper. D55 Weekend News Blast. Law enforcement will be present this long weekend, making sure everyone is traveling safe. Tips like not driving impaired, fatigued, distracted, or buckled up are common infractions that police are looking for. The theme of Operation Impact 2026 this weekend is Safety is in Your Hands. Authorities are reminding residents to be mindful of wildlife roaming around this fall. Several sightings in the area of deer, bears, moose, and even coyotes on High Level's west side have been reported. Officials say to keep your distance, do not feed the wildlife, and stay alert, especially on walking trails. Residents in Alberta could start booking fall immunizations for RSV, COVID, and influenza. Bookings can be done online by calling HealthLink or by directly contacting a pharmacy. Meanwhile, flu season in Alberta is off to a rough start. Data indicates that there have been over 400 cases of influenza with one death since the season began on August the 30th. Fire Prevention Week is this week, meaning getting set for winter and taking precautions like checking detectors and safely charging devices. The theme in 2026 is centered around

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2: 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It ain't no country club either.

Garrett here with you, Kicks FM. And I had someone ask me about this the other day. They're like, hey, you know, I keep seeing the Chevy, Ford, and Ram truck together. 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Well, it's the Mystery Mountain Ski Area Truck Raffle where you could win one of those vehicles. 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And first place, of course, is your choice of a Chevy, Ford, or Ram truck valued at over $78,000. Tickets for that are $50 each, and there's quite a few places to grab them, including Peace River, Ford, and Chrysler, Mighty Peace GM, Misery Mountain, Stowray Clearance, Pat's Auto Supply, Venture Parts Supply, Nampa Auto and Farm Supply, and River City Cinema. Of course, you can message Misery Mountain on Facebook and also message them about picking up some Snowfest tickets, which are just $80 a pop, or get a table for $560 as well. The Snowfest is always a fun time, too, so make sure that if you want to attend all this great stuff or maybe win a truck, you contact Misery Mountain on their Facebook page. Here's Miley Cyrus with Flowers on KIXFM.

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2: Look, if you had one shot or one opportunity to seize everything you ever wanted, one moment, would you capture it?

I always love the annual art gala, and this is the fourth annual art gala held by the Peace River Art Hub. This is coming up October 30th, and they have a theme this time. It is a mask gala, a masquerade. Attendees are invited to wear a masquerade mask, not a Halloween mask, a masquerade mask. So you can buy yours or purchase one from the Art Hub, or even come to a mask-making wine sampling evening, which is not mandatory to attend, but you can get your mask ready for the event. This is, of course, going to happen at the Peace River Art Hub, October 30th, 4 till 9 p.m. They're going to have raffle, cash bar, live music, refreshments, door prizes, and a gift shop. Tickets for that are $20 at the Art Hub, Stylewright Cleaners, Modern Paint, or you can email the Art Hub directly. I'm excited to go check it out because everyone I've been to has been a fun time, and with this new masquerade theme, oh, it's going to be fantastic. We got some more great tunes for you, like Bryan Adams, right here for you, Peace FM.

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1: I'm Keith Hopper with the T55 Weekend News Blast. Fish and Wildlife are investigating a series of deaths to grizzly bears in the Northwest. One was located September 30th near Swan Hills, and another was reported the next day between Little Smoky and Fox Creek. Authorities are looking for information in both cases and are requesting people to call the Report a Poacher line. The RCMP's weekly wanted file, authorities in the area are looking for Kenneth James Auger. His last known whereabouts was in High Level, and he's noted for activities in Jean d'Or Prairie and Fox Lake. Police say do not approach, just call 911. The Weather Network is previewing an above-normal projection for winter in the Northwest. The current El Nino pattern is predicting temperatures to be as much as 8 degrees above average. Winter weather is still on the radar from time to time, but not in long-lasting stretches. The 2027 Alberta Pond Hockey Championships has been canceled. Officials are hoping to run the event in 2028, but volunteers and board members are needed. The provincial government is investing $2 million into 14 community-based programs to strengthen mental health supports. Locally, the Sucker Creek First Nation is a benefactor of part of this grant. The Salvation Army has their Coats for Kids campaign and local food drive up and running this fall. Staples from the pantry are needed to try and stock the food shelves and can be accepted anytime. The gift of warmth with winter coats and snowsuits can be dropped off at Style Right Cleaners in downtown Peace River until the end of November. For more on these stories, you can visit our website and download the app for local news delivered straight to your phone. For Trending 55, I'm Keith Hopper.
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Beard here with you. It's Kicks FM, and do your kids play Fortnite, or have you played Fortnite? Well, you have the chance to run into Ben Affleck, apparently, because in a recent podcast, he was saying he argues with kids on there in the voice chat. He'll play it, and he said they'll taunt you with all kinds of obscenities, and he says he'll go on there and argue back. He says he also plays games like Madden, NBA 2K, and a few others, which is kind of crazy to think about. I guess you never know who you'll meet on the internet. Right now, we got Meant to Be right here for you on Kicks FM. Baby,

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6: Do you recognize Mark Carney's Canada? 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

Jared here with you. It's Kicks FM, and we are getting some text messages in about the question we were asking. You can find it over on our Facebook page, as well as you can text in your answer, 624-1061. What are you thankful for this year? And let's see what we got here. Bert wrote in saying, I'm thankful for the delicious Thanksgiving meal I had this year, all prepared by my beautiful wife. Okay, Bert. Yeah. I mean, hey, Thanksgiving meal, always delicious, and especially if it's made with love. And we also, Tess write in saying, my son Rylan wanted to write in saying he's grateful for all the toys he gets to play with each and every day, which, fair enough. And I hope Rylan's looking forward to Christmas because it's only a couple months away. Wonder if he'll be getting a few more. Let us know, what are you thankful for this year over on our text line or, of course, our Face Radio Facebook page. Leave a comment there, as well as we have got Default, Count On Me, Kicks FM.

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1: I'm Keith Hopper with T55 Weekend News Blast. Travelers in the Northwest will be needing to make adjustments in driving this Thanksgiving long weekend. That's because rain, sometimes mixed with snow, is in the forecast for at least the first half of this weekend. Authorities are reminding motorists to drive to the conditions and to allow extra time to get to your destination. Authorities across the region are asking hunters to be mindful of the rules this hunting season. Tips like inspecting, properly storing and unloading firearms safely, carrying proper tags and permits, and being prepared for emergencies are keys to enjoying the hunt. Corporal David Fogarty of the Manning RCMP says treating land, landowners, fellow hunters, and the rules with respect helps everyone have a safe hunting season. An Amber Alert was issued this week but was canceled shortly after in a suspected child abduction case. Valley View RCMP say 7-year-old Aspen Wilson was located within a few hours of the alert and the suspect was arrested. It's believed Wilson was taken from her home by her stepfather, Alexander Stone. Advanced polls open next week in Alberta for the provincial referendum. Officials are asking people to consider working on election night on October 19th, as workers are especially desired in the Peace River, Central Peace Notley, and Lesser Slave Lake ridings. Also, the advising of voters to do their homework to understand the questions is recommended. Safety precautions around the house and the office are being undertaken this week during Fire Prevention Week. Dave LeBlanc, the fire chief of Northern Sunrise County, says resources are available for all ages.
2: We also have guest speakers that go out to the schools, primarily targeting those that are about to drive. But across the board, we have children's books and coloring books and stuff of all ages that they can start learning about fire safety.

This one's kind of interesting. So, have you ever seen those Halloween Reese's Cups? I mean, they're out right now because Halloween's at the end of the month, and I mean, there's already Christmas stuff in stores. But those Halloween Reese's Cups, well, are now adding a new disclaimer to it, saying that there is not a pumpkin-shaped carving on the product because they have been sued for $5 million. Twice, and it was dismissed. They say they were sued because the chocolates didn't actually have the carved pumpkin face on the packaging, well, on the product, like it did on the packaging, which is interesting. I wonder why they did it in the first place. Probably, you know, because it looks good, but, you know, probably wasn't cost-effective to do on the actual product. I know there's some countries who say that if your product doesn't look like it does on the package, you're just not allowed to do it. But this one's kind of interesting. Some people said that, you know, you should just assume it wasn't real, but also, why would they market it to you if it wasn't? I don't know. How do you feel about this whole thing? And are you glad they now have a disclaimer on it? Let me know on that text line, 624-1061.

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After all that Thanksgiving turkey, you looking to get a few extra reps in at the gym? Well, smell some chocolate. No, this isn't just totally made up. Apparently, a new study has come out saying that smelling chocolate before a workout could help you lift more. Participants who smelled dark chocolate completed 18 more reps than those who smelled milk chocolate. They just managed 9 extra reps. But you know what? That's still more extra reps than those who didn't smell chocolate. They say it has an unusual effect on appetite as well. Who knew? I don't know if it would work for me, though. I feel like I just want to bite it and... Well, then that just leads to you eating it, which I feel like doesn't actually help in the gym. So, yeah, I think I'll just stick to not smelling chocolate. But how about you? Will you give this a go? Let me know on that Modern Pain Decor text line. Here's Drops of Jupiter, KIX FM.

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1: Hi, Keith Hopper. D55 Weekend News Blast. Law enforcement will be present this long weekend, making sure everyone is traveling safe. Tips like not driving impaired, fatigued, distracted, or buckled up are common infractions that police are looking for. The theme of Operation Impact 2026 this weekend is Safety is in Your Hands. Authorities are reminding residents to be mindful of wildlife roaming around this fall. Several sightings in the area of deer, bears, moose, and even coyotes on High Level's west side have been reported. Officials say to keep your distance, do not feed the wildlife, and stay alert, especially on walking trails. Residents in Alberta could start booking fall immunizations for RSV, COVID, and influenza. Bookings can be done online by calling HealthLink or by directly contacting a pharmacy. Meanwhile, flu season in Alberta is off to a rough start. Data indicates that there have been over 400 cases of influenza with one death since the season began on August the 30th. Fire Prevention Week is this week, meaning getting set for winter and taking precautions like checking detectors and safely charging devices. The theme in 2026 is centered around lithium batteries, with Chief Dave LeBlanc of Northern Sunrise County saying the RISC program also took place, where it's gotten the message across.
2: It's quite an event. It's our 20th anniversary. First brought the party program to Peace River in 2005, and then been doing it every year since. It's great, and it's working. In the county, we haven't had a fatality or a drunk driving incident with a youth since 2015.
1: The chief says many resources are available for parents, kids, and students to learn and relearn about fire safety. For more on these stories, you can visit our website and download the app for local news delivered straight to your phone. For Trending 55, I'm Keith Hopper.
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here with you and checking in on our Movie Monday question. This is posted up on our Facebook page where we're asking you, with Heart of Beast playing in theaters, could you survive a plane crash in the Alaskan wilderness? And then could you survive the elements and make it back home alive? I think I could. You know, I did air cadets. I got some survival training. I mean, I think if I was with my sister, she actually went to survival camp, she'd have a few more skills. But, I mean, I think I got the basics down. You know, shelter, food, make sure you're out of the cold. The only thing is, like, depends how scary the animals are there and, you know, what jackets I'm able to salvage and how cold it ends up being. But I think there's potential here. I think I could do it. Could you? Let me know over on our Facebook page. If the answer is no, that's all right, too. You know, the Alaskan wilderness, it seems pretty scary. So let me know your thoughts over there on our Facebook page for your chance to win a pair of tickets to River City Cinema. Maybe you can go check out The Heart of the Beast for free.

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Jared here with you, but not for too much longer. That's a wrap on the show here today. It's been great hanging out with you guys at a bit of a different time, but if you enjoyed what I was chatting about, well, hey, make sure you tune in tomorrow, 6 till noon. That's when I do the morning show. It'll be a whole lot of fun then, but make sure you also still share with us what you are thankful for over on our Facebook page, or even text it into our text line, 624-1061. We'd love to hear from you over there, and make sure you have a great rest of your day today on this Thanksgiving Monday. Enjoy, be thankful, and of course, stock up on some of those leftovers and make sure that you, of course, get out there and have some fun, because life is amazing. 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
1: I'm Keith Hopper with the T55 Weekend News Blast. Fish and Wildlife are investigating a series of deaths to grizzly bears in the Northwest. One was located September 30th near Swan Hills, and another was reported the next day between Little Smoky and Fox Creek. Authorities are looking for information in both cases and are requesting people to call the Report a Poacher line. In the RCMP's weekly wanted file, authorities in the area are looking for Kenneth James Auger. His last known whereabouts was in High Level, and he's noted for activities in Jean d'Or Prairie and Fox Lake. Police say do not approach, just call 911. The Weather Network is previewing an above-normal projection for winter in the Northwest. The current El Nino pattern is predicting temperatures to be as much as 8 degrees above average. Winter weather is still on the radar from time to time, but not in long-lasting stretches. The 2027 Alberta Pond Hockey Championships has been canceled. Officials are hoping to run the event in 2028, but volunteers and board members are needed. The provincial government is investing $2 million into 14 community-based programs to strengthen mental health supports. Locally, the Sucker Creek First Nation is a benefactor of part of this grant. The Salvation Army has their Coats for Kids campaign and local food drive up and running.

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1: I'm Keith Hopper with the T55 Weekend News Blast. Travelers in the Northwest will be needing to make adjustments in driving this Thanksgiving long weekend. That's because rain, sometimes mixed with snow, is in the forecast for at least the first half of this weekend. Authorities are reminding motorists to drive to the conditions and to allow extra time to get to your destination. Authorities across the region are asking hunters to be mindful of the rules this hunting season. Tips like inspecting, properly storing and unloading firearms safely, carrying proper tags and permits, and being prepared for emergencies are keys to enjoying the hunt. Corporal David Fogarty of the Manning RCMP says treating land, landowners, fellow hunters, and the rules with respect helps everyone have a safe hunting season. An Amber Alert was issued this week but was canceled shortly after in a suspected child abduction case. Valley View RCMP say 7-year-old Aspen Wilson was located within a few hours of the alert and the suspect was arrested. It's believed Wilson was taken from her home by her stepfather, Alexander Stone. Advanced polls opened next week in Alberta for the provincial referendum. Officials are asking people to consider working on election night on October 19th, as workers are especially desired in the Peace River, Central Peace Notley, and Lesser Slave Lake ridings. Also, the advising of voters to do their homework to understand the questions is recommended. Safety precautions around the house and the office are being undertaken this week during Fire Prevention Week. Dave LeBlanc, the fire chief of Northern Sunrise County, says resources are available for all ages.
2: We also have guest speakers that go out to the schools, primarily targeting those that are about to drive, but it's across the board. We

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